0: We are the Baker Boys. This is a Thoughtful Thursday.
1: Nick V, you just recently got remarried, yes, right? Yes. Okay, if somebody like your father-in-law gave you a loan of $50,000 interest-free as a wedding gift, you think that would be deemed as being cheap?
0: No, I don't think so. $50,000 is not cheap at all for anybody.
1: They're saying it's a loan and it isn't a real gift.
0: Oh, really? Who says?

0: was interest-free as a wedding gift, hoping to help him start his life on solid ground.
1: Right.
0: $50,000 is not a bad start, you know, if you know what you're doing.
1: Right.
0: Others saw it differently. His family criticized him, saying, a loan isn't a real gift. And now the situation has turned into tension instead of gratitude.
1: Yeah, yeah, you shouldn't have never done that. Yeah, you got to be clear about it, man. If it's a loan, that means you're going to get the money back.
0: It's interest-free.
1: You're not going to get an interest-free loan from anybody.
0: No.
1: Right? But then that also doesn't put any pressure on you to pay it back.
0: Right.
1: Think about that. You know what I mean? It's like, man, I have this loan. It's a 7-year loan. It's an 8-year loan. It's a 10-year loan. You got to pay it back. Got to pay it back because it's collecting interest.
0: Right.
1: This loan is interest free. Therefore, you can just push it back. Push it back. Keep on pushing it back. So the man made a mistake by offering it to the nephew as a loan. If it was a gift, that's one thing. But a loan is different.
0: So would you feel different, you know, if it was just a loan as opposed to a gift? Then would you feel like he was being cheap? He's trying to help you get on get you started.
1: No, that's not being cheap. $50,000, whether it's a loan or it's a gift, is a great loan and gift. It's a great, you know, starting point right there.
0: That's what I thought.
1: But the family, on the other hand, is taking it to a whole nother level. I think that it's going to be a tough time at Christmas. How about that?
0: Yeah.

0: road.
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4: Fun, energetic DJs that make you feel good. Nick and Eric V, take it away.
5: All right, guys, for everybody out there who still has their mother, be blessed and be happy you do. We lost ours in 2002. It's been a long time, and I miss her every day and wish I could talk to her. So here's some gift ideas to take care of your mom for that special day.
6: Well, there are ideas for definitely spending Mother's Day together as a family. Yeah. It's coming up this Sunday, and these are some creative ways to make memories as a family and celebrate mom with quality time together.
5: Yes.
6: You guys can plant some flowers together.
5: Okay.
6: How easy is that?
5: That's easy.
6: Make sentimental artwork.
5: Nice.
6: All right. Draw mom in her 50s. Because everybody draws their mom when they're kids, and it's just a stick and you and mom.
5: Wow.
6: Now you're an adult. Let's see how your art has come along. Create a family comic strip. That sounds like
5: fun. That's interesting.
6: Right? A group can also do lip sync contest.
5: Oh.
6: Cook a family recipe together or create a spa day at home. You get mom's feet, I'll get her hands.
5: Right.
6: Somebody do her face, somebody do her back. Put her to sleep so we can leave early. We got to go, guys. Have a beautiful, blessed, powerful day for the Baker Boys. We'll be back tomorrow for Feel Good Friday.
5: And Nick V with a brand new Mouth Love, baby.

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1: That's how this and respect it.
2: Number one for
0: the beat of Fort Collins.
2: Lead it.
0: It's the beat of Fort Collins. Jump1045.

0: I'm Amber Payton with BIN News Now. Black Chicago Mayor Brandon Johnson is urging state lawmakers to keep the Bears in Chicago. He lobbied leaders in Springfield to reject a bill that could help the team build a new stadium in Arlington Heights.
1: There are members in the Senate caucus, both sides of the aisle, that do not like the bill.
0: Johnson says keeping the Bears in the city would benefit the entire state's economy. State lawmakers in Virginia are urging patience after the FBI raided Black Democratic State Senator Louise Lucas's Portsmouth office in a nearby cannabis dispensary she co-owns. Investigators say the raids are tied to an ongoing corruption probe but have not released details. And rapper Kanye West, also known as Ye, is testifying in a Los Angeles lawsuit over an alleged unauthorized sample in an early version of his song Hurricane. A company called Artists Revenue Advocates claims Ye owes more than $564,000. Get BIN News Now on demand 24/7 on the iHeartRadio app.

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0: the beat of Fort Collins.
2: Lead it.
0: It's the beat of Fort Collins. 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
2: Fellow Americans, it is with the utmost pride and sincerity that I present this recording as a living testament and recollection of history in the making during our generation.

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1: Now, before I finish, let me just say, I did not come here to show out. Did not come here to impress you. Because to tell you the truth, when I leave here, I'm gone. And I don't care what you think about me. 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
1: 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I thought you killed it, demented. You want me to torture this coward,
0: finish him,
1: ascend it.

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1: So my distant respect it.
2: Number one for
0: the beat of Fort Collins.
2: Lead it.
0: It's the beat of Fort Collins. Jump

0: It's Dee Dee in the morning, and welcome to the show.
1: Hey,
0: it
1: hey,
0: is
1: hey.
0: Friday. We are all here. Jay Cruz.
2: Yo.
0: Yep, also Trey G.
3: What's happening?
0: And comedian J.J. Williamson.
4: Hello.
0: All right, everybody. Today it is Friday, May 8th. It is World Donkey Day.
3: Donkey?
2: She got a donk.
3: She got a donk.
2: She got a donk.
3: She got a donk.
2: She got a donk.
3: She got a donk.
2: She got a donk.
3: All right.
0: All right, fine. Here it is. It is No Socks Day.
3: No, I
1: can't do them no more.
0: Mm-hmm.
3: I don't
1: you can't do,
3: that. Do
1: socks.
3: I mean, not with no just no regular shoes, tennis shoes.
1: So you just it be shoes and just feet. That's it.
3: Oh no, I do socks. I thought they were. I'm sorry. I'm thinking they say you don't do socks.
0: No, yeah, it's No Socks Day.
3: No socks.
1: No socks day.
0: I don't know. It's National Have a Coke Day.
2: Okay.
3: I love me old good
2: me
3: Coke.
2: Too. Oh yeah. My God.
3: Especially the one that say.
1: I like Pepsi.
0: Do you really?
1: I'm a Pepsi man myself.
0: Pepsi always just tastes like flat Coke.
3: For real.
2: Flat Trippy. Coke?
3: It does. Flat Coke, yeah. I go with that.
2: But the best Coca-Cola is on McDonald's and the fountain.
0: Mm.
2: Oh, my God.
0: National Give Somebody a Cupcake Day.
3: Right. I ain't had one in a minute.
0: And it is Reward Yourself Day.
1: My granny used to say that. When you get paid, I don't care if it's a piece of candy. Buy yourself something.
0: Mm-hmm. My mom used to say that, too. You got to do something.
1: Serve you first.
0: That's nice. Yeah. I know that's right. Trey says, serve you first.
1: Yeah.
0: All right, let's celebrate birthdays, y'all. Here we go.
5: I want to say happy birthday to you.
0: Happy birthday goes out to the rapper 6ix9ine celebrating a birthday.
3: 6ix9ine. Now, is that the one that used to be married to Vivica Fox?
0: Hell no.
1: What? Oh. And then he said, oh, like he was scared. Oh.
0: What?
3: Y'all, boy, if y'all could have seen Dee Dee's face when I said that.
0: I'm like, huh? Who?
1: Boy, no. I don't know who you thinking of.
0: Me either.
3: Yeah. Oh, yeah, my bad.
0: All right, let's move on. Happy birthday goes out to the pop singer, Katie P. B. Who's Katie B?
6: Katie B.
0: Who's Katie B?
2: I don't even know.
0: We know Katie
6: B.
0: Who?
6: London. She's from London.
0: She's from London?
1: He don't even know. He just be putting people on there.
0: I know it.
3: She's one of the Spice Girls?
0: That's her producer, Breeze. Breeze, who's Katie B?
6: The girl from London.
0: Oh, her.
1: Yeah.
0: Okay, happy birthday to the girl from London, Katie B.
3: Hell no. London, Kentucky, though.
1: Yeah.
0: Kentucky, though. Thank you, Breeze. This is one of our producers London here at the Bridge. Show. He said that's her birthday today, Katie B. All right. We kicked the show off with early morning memes. Here we go. Mine just says this. They say 40 is the new 30, and 50 is the new 40. All I know is 9 p.m. is definitely the new midnight, because I be asleep.
2: Nighty-night. All right, y'all, here it is. I'm a dad. If you're a dad and you need a joke, I got a dad joke. You can use
0: Come
2: it.
0: Come on,
2: here we
0: let's
2: go. You
0: go.
2: Guys ready? What's blue and not very heavy?
3: What's blue and not very heavy?
2: It's one of those ones that get you.
0: What?
2: Light blue.
3: Okay, I see it.
2: Kaboom.
3: I see it.
2: I mean, come on, you gotta give me my.
1: I don't like that one. I got one.
0: All right, thank
1: I got
0: you
1: one. Since Cinco de Mayo just passed, I got another one. Mine says, y'all better not get mad when Juneteenth come around and Mexicans talking about they name Harriet Tubman.
0: I know that's right.
2: And wearing what?
3: Ooh.
0: Harriet Tubman.
3: Okay, here we go. Females be having Beyonce attitude with a Morgan Freeman face.
0: I hate you.
2: Boy,
0: I hate you.
2: Damn.
0: Better.
3: Come on
0: I don't
3: now.
0: Like that. All right.
3: Let's switch it up.
0: All right.
3: Damn it, man.
0: That's how we kick the show off, early morning memes and insults. All right, listen.
3: Oh,
0: on the show today, we're going to tap in with a new couple on Dateville. Hopefully, we can get them on the right track. Plus, we're going to get into a dope discussion where your two cents definitely matters. We got free money inside the $1,000 minute game. So here we go. Get ready. It's Friday.
3: Hey.
0: It's Dee Dee in the morning.
3: Come on now.
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0: Good morning, TD in the morning. Okay, let me just say this. Trey G and JJ, get ready. J. Crew said he's going to blow our mind with something. He said these are some things we got to get ready for by 2050, right?
1: By 2050. Okay. These things sound made up, y'all, but these are actual things that are going to be happening by 2050.
0: By 2050.
1: So get used to it.
0: We already know, flying cars.
1: For sure. Oh, yeah. Now, the infrastructure for flying cars is a little bit away, but they are definitely coming. But I'm going to blow your mind. This is a little bit different. So imagine a battery that never needs charged for your phone.
0: Oh, that would be great.
1: By 2050, they're going to be using synthetic diamond that turns radiation into continuous electric currents.
0: So we're going to have a battery that we never have to charge.
1: Ever. Your phone will always
0: stay on.
1: Be on.
0: Nice.
2: I'm going to tell you this. Don't keep it in your pocket because it's going to get your leg cancer.
1: Burn a hole through your thigh.
2: That do not sound healthy.
0: You be walking with a limp. He's in leg cancer.
1: Hopefully by 2050, Trey, they make it safe.
0: Let's see. Okay, what else we got?
1: Hopefully. All right, next. So they're going to be having Earth digital copy. So Earth will have its own digital copy. Well, they'll be able to predict storms, earthquakes, right? Because this digital copy will have everything in place where they'll be able to predict the weather patterns of the future for the planet.
0: Nice.
2: I like that one.
1: Ain't that dope?
0: Yeah, this is like 2050, everybody.
1: By 2050. Mm-hmm. All right, so real meat will be grown in labs by 2050.
0: I can see that.
1: And we're not, this isn't called substitute. This is actual raising of
0: They're
1: an animal, but not letting

0: have meat from non-living animals, okay. And that is a fact. Right. Next, hyperspeed trains will replace short-haul flights. Mm. So any short flight, you want to, you know, these hyper trains are quiet. They don't give out any emissions. And, they, you know, they don't cause any turbulence. Mm. They don't shake. Mm. I've never been on one, but they're going to be here everywhere, and short trips will be taken over by these, so you won't have to take a flight for 2 hours.
1: I hope they're cheaper than the flights. Okay, but go
0: they
1: ahead.
0: Have to be. They have to be. All right, so this is for real, and I've heard a lot about this. The woolly mammoth will be back by 2050.
1: Too.
0: This is for real. They're already in the process of making this. Now, they're big, and they say, realistically, they will help slow down the melting of the ice caps.
1: Oh, really?
0: Yes, because how big they are, they'll take away in the air. What is that?
2: Moisture?
0: Like
2: moisture or atmosphere?
0: Not the moisture, the bad thing that's in the air. CO,
2: pollution.
0: Yes, it'll filter everything. Okay. Their size and what they do will help the environment, and it'll slow down the ice from melting.
1: All right.
0: Humans will live on cities built on oceans. Trey, how much of the world is ocean? Is water?
2: It's like 90% almost.
0: 71%.
2: 71%
0: is covered in ocean, which means we're running out of land.
2: Yep.
0: Scientists in China and in the UN have already developed a blueprint of cities that will live, like hold about 10,000, 20,000 people, but they will be on the ocean.
2: I will say this. People don't realize we are on like one side of this globe. Mm-hmm. The whole other side is water.
3: It's just
2: crazy.
0: Right. That's why they say we know more about space than we do our own oceans, which is crazy. This one is a little scary. Microscopic sensors will monitor the entire planet. So it's like this dust that they will release. We can't see it with our eyes, but it can monitor any changes all around the globe.
1: Oh, you mean kind of like chemtrails that we all said was a lie?
0: This is why this one gets a little weird, right? But these are more like digital sensors that could sense anything, like the heat, again.
1: And it's in our atmosphere, and we don't see it. Again, chemtrails. Let's go.
0: People did not like this one. AI will decode animal language.
1: I bet they will.
0: We will be able
3: to understand.
1: Hold on. I would love to know what my dog Dak thinks.
0: Exactly.
1: That was I want to know it. Because every now and then he turns his head and looks at me like, really? You know what I mean? Like, this dog will just stare at me and just turn his head like, what?
0: Imagine your fish telling you, yo, give me some more water.
1: All right. Now, I'm not trying to figure out what the goldfish has to say.
3: I just, Dak just hit me. He said he want to tell you, I've been ready to go. He said, I want a new owner. And I want to eat what you eat.
1: And he does. That's hilarious. So all of these things are expected by 2050.
0: Things that sound completely unbelievable by 2050 will be a real thing. So get ready, y'all.
1: Well, I think it's going to be sooner than that because the way technology going. Right? All right. Thank you for that, Cruz. Appreciate it. It's Didi in the morning.
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0: Good morning. It's Dee Dee in the morning. I'm sleepy because I just got through eating.
1: Boy.
0: Good food. Some good food. And a lot. Tay Cruz is here. Also, a comedian, J.J. Williams and Trey G. Now, here's the deal. Trey went into this spot, told us all about it, but Jay Cruz actually fell in love when they came in. Tell everybody why.
2: So, Trey told us about this Dominican spot that he went to recently, and I haven't been there. And luckily, that's who's in here today. Fritura!
0: Welcome Rosie and James Brunder.
3: Hey.
0: Good morning.
2: Yes.
0: All right. So Rosie and James, you two here. This was really my first time eating full Dominican food.
1: Yeah, me too.
2: All the way.
0: Like tasting so much. You guys brought so much in. Please tell everybody some of the things you brought in today and what you serve at your restaurant.
1: Well, we brought some. We have a traditional Cuban that we make. Our pork, we let it get in the oven for 8 to 10 hours. Mm-hmm. Let that fall off the bone. We brought some chimis, which is a traditional burger. You have your protein. You have your cabbage, your sauce in there. Uh-huh. We brought some moro de gandules, which is the rice with the pigeon peas in it. We brought some pork. We brought a lot of beautiful things in here.
0: You sure did.
2: Empanadas.
1: Yes, lots of flavor.
0: We ate good.
4: You know what y'all brought? Some sleepy.
1: that usually accompanies
4: that. Yeah, okay. Buddy.
0: All right, so you guys opened the restaurant. Tell us a little bit about how long you had the restaurant and what else everybody can expect there.
1: The restaurant, we've had it for 3 years. Our expectations is to give quality, love. You know, the food is a language. You know, it's an art. So when we come in, we want you to feel like you're at home, especially when you're having food at home. You're never in the living room. You're in the kitchen. Mm. You know, when you're with family, you're always in the kitchen. You're always eating. You're munching. So that's the experience that we want people to have.
0: All right. Now, Rosie, you did all this cooking today?
5: Yes, I did.
0: Okay. Rosie can cook.
1: Yes,
0: Rosie
1: can throw
2: down. Rosie can cook, but she's scared to talk, though.
0: I know.
1: Rosie.
0: Yeah.
1: Rosie.
0: Always
1: shy.
0: How'd you guys... Tell me about the name, by the way.
5: So... Fritura means everything fried.
0: Ah.
5: But when you tell someone that doesn't know what fritura is, they're like, what?
0: Mm-hmm. Mm-hmm.
5: So it's like, fritura? So it could be a question, but it could also be a statement, because once they have the food, it's like, fritura?
0: Yeah.
1: I like that.
0: It's all about the delivery.
1: Like,
0: wow.
4: So everything is fried.
5: Almost everything is fried.
4: Everything's fried. Mm-hmm. Okay.
5: So the concept that we have is that we want to give you what you don't want to make at home.
0: Mm-hmm. Mm.
5: So you don't want to fry all these things at home. So that's what we give you.
0: Okay.
1: Yeah.
0: You guys brought something in and you said it's kind of like an appetizer that had the sausage in it, cheese.
5: So it's called a picadera or fritura.
0: Uh-huh.
5: So that has the Dominican sausage, which is the longaniza. It has fried salami, fried cheese, fried pork, and fried chicken. Uh-huh. And we usually serve it either with tostones or maduros.
0: Okay. Mm. This is...
2: Tostones, maduros, or plátanos, plantains.
0: Yeah. Thank you, Cruz. Because, you know, all I know is that when they came in, Cruz, he's been eating everything since y'all walked in over an hour ago.
2: When I first smelled it, I was like, this smells like my mama's kitchen.
0: So for somebody who, let's see, somebody who's never had Dominican food before, what's the first thing you think they got to try from your menu?
1: I think that it's called the mangube tres golpes. That's a traditional...
0: The what?
1: Mangube tres... So it's butter smash plantains. With the three hits. Mangu. Say mangu.
0: Mangu.
6: There you go.
0: Mangu.
6: And the other one.
1: Los tres golpes.
0: Los tres golpes.
1: Golpes.
0: Yes.
1: You got it.
0: Los tres golpes.
1: Golpes.
0: Yep. I'm learning.
4: Go ahead.
0: You try it. Say it again.
4: So y'all were saying.
1: Mangu with the tres golpes.
4: Mangu.
1: Tres.
4: Tres.
1: Golpes.
4: Golpes.
1: You got it.
5: That's it. So it's kind of the three punches. Fried salami, fried cheese, and fried eggs, and then we put pickled onions over it.
0: So that right there is what you think people should try first.
5: That is the most traditional thing that you would think of when you think Dominican Republic, because it's like a Dominican breakfast.
2: Yes.
0: You're located in Roanoke, Texas. Tell everybody again how to find a fritura.
1: If you put Dominican food, we're going to pop up.
0: Okay.
1: But fritura, you go on our social media, so it's fritura.com.
4: Mm-hmm.
1: You'll find us. I mean, we're not hard to find.
0: I love that. Dominican food, y'all. If you've never had it before, you got to try theirs. It's so good. Everything you brought was good.
1: Thank you so
0: much. I promise you, was that good.
5: Oh, you still have to try the dulce de coco.
0: What is that?
5: Coconut candy.
0: Oh, the coconut candy.
5: Yeah. And the fritura cookie that we collaborated with Big Zaddy's, and she makes the cookie for us. So we provide the dulce de coco, and she makes the coconut candy. Cookie for
0: you
5: us.
0: You know, I'm really upset that I don't have an accent. Because y'all's accent, the way you're able to just, you know, the words just rolling off your tongue, I'm getting mad. I want that. All right, here's the deal. If you want to try it, if you've never had Dominican food, you really need to go to Roanoke, Texas, and you guys are located where inside of...
5: 206 North Oak Street in Roanoke, Texas.
2: And just to let you know, it is not the same as Mexican food. No. Yes, we all speak Spanish, but it's two different things.
0: Yes, it is. Very much so. You guys got to try them. Definitely support. That's what this is all about. Our Small Business Spotlight is putting the spotlight on some of those in our community that you need to support. 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Uh-oh.
4: Free Tua!
1: Yes, yes, yes.
0: Rosie and James Brunder! Hey! 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
1: All righty. I got to stop everything right now. And I know I can tell Trey likes this on his Trey's. It was one of Trey's favorites. I could just tell.
2: One of the ones.
1: All right. But listen, we got to stop everything. Get right to the hot topics. Well, here we go.
0: Situations get sticky.
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1: 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All right, you guys saw this. They're trying to contain this virus that was on that that ship. What is it called? The Hanta virus? Hanta? Yeah. What is it? Hanta or Hanta?
2: I think it's Hanta virus.
1: All right.
2: It's where you're from.
1: All right. Tomato, tomato. The Hanta virus, though, they're saying they're trying to contain it.
4: This morning, global health officials and those in the U.S. are racing to contain a deadly hantavirus outbreak as new cases emerge linked to that cruise ship in the Atlantic. KLM Airlines now saying one of the ship's passengers, who later died from the virus, boarded a flight in Johannesburg before crew members decided she was too sick to travel. Dutch health officials are now contacting the passengers who were on that plane. Meanwhile, Switzerland has confirmed a new case of the virus in a man who'd previously been on the ship. The first confirmed case in Europe. Here in the U.S., we learned overnight that people in at least two states, Arizona and Georgia, are being monitored. So far, no symptoms have been reported. But some passengers were allowed to leave the ship before the full extent of the outbreak was known. One passenger still on board was quoted by a Spanish newspaper saying 23 people disembarked at an earlier stop, adding there are 23 people wandering around there, and until 3 days ago, no one had contacted them.
1: Dang it.
2: That's actually crazy.
1: Yeah, and they're thinking this thing is done through human contact. Because even though they say, didn't they claim it started
2: with rodent?
1: Rats. Yeah, rodent feces and all this kind of stuff. But now they're thinking that it came through on human to human contact. Mm. Did anybody see what they're now saying, though, that it could be a situation where this is all planned and there was a...
2: Girl.
1: Tweet that was out years ago that talked about it predicted coronavirus and this in the same year.
2: It said 2023 coronavirus will end, and then it said 2026 hantavirus will begin.
5: No, it didn't.
1: Yes, it did.
2: And this was back in like 2022, I think.
1: Yeah,
2: that
1: it was done. It was done in June of 2022.
2: Yeah, and that was the only tweet that it ever put out.
1: Yep.
2: Yeah, it was the only one.
1: And it was by somebody called the Soothsayer.
2: Yeah.
1: Soothsayer.
2: But listen, I'm going to say this, though. Before you get your conspiracy theories antennas going, what if AI created it? Like, what if somebody just did it through AI and they was like,
1: just recently.
2: Like they just recently
1: and
2: did
1: it.
2: And
1: they put the date as 6/10/22.
2: Exactly.
1: Okay.
2: Exactly.
5: Because it's just an image.
2: Yeah, it's just
5: You can fake an image.
1: But it just says 2023, Corona ended, 2026, hantavirus.
2: How I know you was going to sink your conspiracy theory teeth into this.
5: She found it.
2: I just knew it. Oh, my God.
6: You knew it. When you saw it, you're like,
2: oh, my God.
1: All right, here's another one then, Trey. It says from 2012.
2: Oh, God.
1: Somebody says this. This guy says, overheard behind me while watching H5N1 Nas workshop today. You want to really make a pandemic, make hantavirus human transmissible.
2: Yeah. I've seen a lot of people in the comment section saying that they don't believe this hantavirus is as bad as people like say it is.
1: Mm.
2: And they don't believe it's spreading like they say it is.
1: All right. Really? Let's see. Yeah, let's talk about propaganda. 50 Cent. Y'all see he's in trouble?
2: Jeez. Yep. The homie 50 Cent basically is headed back to court again after one of his former financial assistants basically is suing him for harassment. And she said he was bullying her.
7: 50 Cent, a.k.a. Curtis Jackson, is responding through his lawyer to a lawsuit filed against him by a woman who worked with the music mogul for about 12 years. Here are some of the highlights of the lawsuit. Monique Mayers claims she refused to hide property in her own name to conceal Jackson's connection to a transaction during his bankruptcy-related reporting period. She also says she would not file a false police report accusing Jackson's driver and bodyguard of stealing Jackson's vehicle and approximately $600,000 in cash. Because of that, Mayer says she was fired in March of 2019 without cause and without severance. 50 Cent's attorney responded, though, to those allegations, calling Mayers a disgruntled former employee who was terminated for cause over 5 years ago. They also noted Mayers has, quote, chosen to employ counsel who is currently engaged in separate ongoing litigation against Mr. Jackson on behalf of Shaniqua Tompkins. Who is that, you might ask? Well, Tompkins shares a son.
1: 50 Cent baby mama.
2: Yeah, basically.
1: The one he's been fighting with forever.
2: Yeah. Yeah, yeah, yeah. And okay. If you know how 50 Cent move, you had to know that something like this was going to happen. Because I feel like he like targets other people so much that somebody just probably couldn't wait to target him. You know what I mean?
5: Yeah, I've always said you go after people so much, I hope you have no skeletons in your closet. Yeah. And maybe, you know.
1: Everybody kept saying that about him, but he has been quiet, y'all. You notice that? 50 ain't said nothing lately in like 2 weeks.
2: And some of the allegations that she is like, not 2 weeks.
1: It has been.
2: Yeah, some of the allegations she putting up on him, I could kind of see him doing some of that stuff.
1: Me too.
2: Yeah,
1: buddy. Yeah. Me too.
2: Making a social media post and all that type of stuff.
1: All right, listen, coming up, you guys, we got $1,000 for you with our $1,000 minute game. Get ready to call in and play, all right? It's Didi in the morning.

0: Good morning to you. It's Dee Dee in the morning looking right now for Trey G to find out what's trending with Trey this early in the morning.
1: Hey, if you have logged into your Instagram account, you might notice that you have a little bit less of a follower count than you had when you went to sleep.
2: Yo, I went straight to it when I read this.
1: Yeah, they say that Instagram has removed multiple Instagram accounts following a major bot purge. Mm-hmm. So, bot accounts basically are accounts that pretty much are set up by like machines or like not run by people, or they've just been inactive on Instagram for I don't know how long.
0: Oh, that's what I heard. Yeah, inactive accounts, this and that. There's a lot of them that they,
1: And they inflate people's follower counts. And so now Instagram is trying to get rid of that so they can kind of purge everything and start anew.
0: Did you see what they said? I think Kylie Jenner lost 15 million followers.
1: Oh, dang. Stop.
0: Yeah, she lost like 15 million. Somebody else lost 8 million followers.
2: Did you guys go check?
0: No, I didn't even check.
1: I did go check. I didn't lose any, but I did see a page that I followed. They lost like 100,000.
0: No,
1: and it's like a very popular like black page.
0: Really?
3: Yeah. Now, are they gonna get those back?
0: Yeah, that's
2: No, they're bot accounts.
0: They could have been bots or inactive. Somebody's just inactive. They're gone.
1: Yeah, they gone.
2: It kind of tells you your real following count. You know what I mean?
1: It's good though to a certain extent because if they don't interact with you, they're just taking up kind of room and space anyway.
2: Sure.
0: You know, I had to do that. Like I'd be following people, but I don't really. So I had stopped. I had to unfollow because I was like, "You're bothering me. I mean, what am I doing?"
1: I unfollowed you.
2: Wait, damn! Hold on, I just looked. You unfollowed me, girl.
3: Look, today.
0: All right, listen. Coming up, we got the five things you need to know to start your day. It's Dee Dee in the morning.
4: I'm Bree Wood with BIN News Now. Chicago's Black Mayor Brandon Johnson is urging state lawmakers to keep the Bears in the city.
5: We already know the governor doesn't like the bill. The Bears do not like the bill. There are members in the Senate caucus, both sides of the aisle, that do not like the bill.
4: He's lobbying against the stadium deal for Arlington Heights, saying Chicago's economy benefits the entire state. Democrats are holding on to control of the Michigan State Senate after winning a key special election. Black Democrat Shedrick Green defeated Republican Jason Tunney in a closely watched swing district, preserving the party's narrow majority ahead of the midterms. And John Legend, Janelle Monáe, and Parliament Funkadelic will headline the first ever Los Angeles Jazz Festival. The 17-day event runs across multiple LA venues this August, with organizers expecting massive crowds. More artists will be announced, and tickets are on sale now. 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

0: And we got to get into something right now. First of all, good morning. It is Friday. There is J. Cruz.
1: Hey.
0: Also, Trey G.
2: Happy Friday.
0: Uh-oh. And comedian J.J. Williamson.
3: Good morning, good morning, good morning, good people. It's

0: Hey, what you do? Hey, when the weekend come to you. Well, like I'm going to get my shop on. Okay. And I'm going to get my brunch on. Okay. And I'm going to get my smoke on all weekend long because it's Friday.
1: The five things you need to know right now on Didi in the Morning.
2: First thing you need to know right now, uh-oh. Everybody is upset. They're saying an IDF soldier, an Israeli soldier now, has been caught desecrating the statue of Virgin Mary. Yeah, they said that what he did was he took a cigarette. He had a cigarette in his mouth, and he took one and put it to the Virgin Mary's mouth, too. Gave her a cigarette.
3: Mm. Yeah.
2: So people are upset about it. They said he's desecrating the statue of the Virgin Mary.
4: Most recently, another soldier hit the head of a Jesus statue with a sledgehammer.
2: Mm-hmm.
4: That photo went out, too. So they've been having some issues with that over
2: there.
4: They
2: really, really have.
4: Oh, you know, they put together a commission over there just to investigate incidents like this.
2: Really?
4: Against Christians over there.
2: Wow. Yeah. Right? But yeah, they said they didn't like the fact that the Virgin Mary was smoking. And again, it looked like it's a cigarette. I don't know if it's anything else. I don't know now. I couldn't tell.
0: All right, leave them statues and stuff alone.
2: Leave it alone.
4: All right, expert JJ.
0: Hey, well, ladies and gentlemen, let's talk a little NFL. Now, y'all know a couple of weeks ago we had the NFL draft. These teams are starting to go to minicamp. Well, there's one particular player that's not going to be in minicamp, and Jay Cruz, unfortunately, it's your team. Aaron Rodgers has not decided if he's going to come back to the Pittsburgh Steelers. He's holding his team up, the franchise up right now. They didn't pick a quarterback in the draft. They didn't trade for one. So for right now, Pittsburgh Steelers franchise is quarterbackless, if that's such a word.
2: Quarterbackless.
0: Right. Backless right now. So they don't have no quarterback. So, Cruz, you get in shape, man. They may be calling you up, man. They need a quarterback.
4: Oh, y'all saw me last year with my son's shoulder pads on.
0: Yeah. So helmet. You are ready. You
4: I'm
0: got
4: ready
0: the helmet,
4: go.
0: You got the glove, you got the, yeah, so you ready.
4: Mouthpiece.
0: Yeah.
4: I got the skills.
5: You saw me last year. You looked the damn fool.
2: Okay, all right.
5: You saw me last year. You looked the damn fool. Go ahead, man.
4: Can we talk about this Philly crossing guard who some people say acted a fool after he got interviewed for retelling a story about a car crash by a school?
6: When I tell you, he ran the light, T-boned the lady, I'm bobbing and weaving. I'm just thankful to be alive right now. Thank you, Jesus.
7: What did it sound like?
6: Bam! I swear, not to be funny, it happened that fast, and luckily, I'm alive.
7: Do you know what time of day
6: I had
7: kids
6: to pull
7: are playing out there?
6: They was out there. They were in there. I had to pull a kid out. I had to pull, what's your name, nephew out?
7: Mm-mm. What?
6: Mm-hmm. No, what's your name, nephew? Mm-hmm. Yes. Mm-hmm.
7: So there were kids in there?
6: Yes. My adrenaline is still running. I'm just thankful to be alive.
7: So you see this car on its side, kids are screaming, what's going on?
6: I run people, then I grab a kid out because he's stuck, frantically, pull him out, guy's in there, he's trapped in there, then I run out, get myself together, because my heart is boom, boom, boom, boom, boom.
4: He went viral for personality to retell another story.
0: I saw that.
4: It was really good.
2: Hey,
4: I wouldn't be surprised.
2: It made me think about if they can make a song. Remember that one lady who did it? There was a lady who was the, she saw the reporter, and she was like, y'all don't remember that?
4: Oh, Protect Your Kids.
2: No, that was Hide Your Kids, Hide Your Wife. That was a guy, and they made a song out of that one.
0: Okay.
2: Right. But then there was another woman.
0: Uh-huh. There was another woman.
2: Right.
0: It wasn't Oh, Lord Jesus,
2: yeah,
0: There's a Fire.
2: There it is.
0: Yeah.
2: Y'all don't remember that?
0: Something brown.
2: Yeah.
0: I definitely do remember her.
2: And they made a big video and a song out of her.
0: For being
2: an eyewitness. I see them doing that with him, too.
0: Yeah. But the other guy, too, Hide Your Kids, Hide Your Wife. He was famous for real. There's a rapper out of Florida by the name of Kodak Black, a.k.a. Bill Capri.
8: Yeah.
0: It looks like Kodak Black was arrested in Florida for drug trafficking charges. He just recently turned himself in off of a 2025 case back in November that he caught. His attorney actually did release a statement. He said it is a weak legal basis that they have arrested him on. They found prescription cough syrup, promethazine, and some other stuff on him. So he is now locked up behind bars. And I feel like, I ain't gonna lie, that's kind of the best place for Kodak Black at this point.
8: Boy.
2: Damn.
0: He has been very sporadic on social media.
2: Promethazine. Oh, golly. Yeah. All right, listen. Those right there are your five. We need somebody to play our $1,000 mini game. You answer 10 questions correctly this morning. You're going to win some cash. You're going to be $1,000 richer for the weekend right now if you answer these questions, all right? Hit us up right now at 833. Talk to Didi.
8: That's 833-825-5233.
2: It's Didi in the morning.
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0: Good morning, Dee Dee. In the morning, we're about to play our $1,000 minute game. Get ready. All right, so listen, you guys, before we even get into that, according to this, they say on average, we spend about this many minutes each day looking for something that we lost or we can't find. How many minutes a day y'all be looking around going, where'd I leave that? Mm-mm. Let me find.
1: Anywhere from 35 to an hour.
0: Huh? Okay.
1: About 35 minutes to an hour.
0: You're going to take you about 35 minutes to find something?
1: Yeah.
0: What about you, Trey?
2: I say about 10 to 15.
0: What about you, Cruz?
3: Recently, hours an hour. I would say 5 hours. I've been losing everything. I've been losing everything.
2: Sound like money loans.
0: I know it, right? Hours an hour.
3: I swear, y'all. Something going on. I'm forgetting everything.
0: They say
1: you renovated your house then.
3: Something's wrong.
0: They say it takes, on average, 55 minutes for you to find something you lost in the house.
1: Yeah.
2: 55.
3: It took me, I needed time to find something this morning.
2: It take me that long. I just give up. I go get another one.
0: Me too, Dre. I'd be like, you know, unless it's my keys.
1: Nah, your keys be expensive.
3: Yeah.
1: My son just lost his damn. We had to get one made.
0: Let me tell you what I ended up having to do, guys. Let me tell you, I really do feel like my mama now. So there's like this table when you walk in the house.
1: Yeah. Mm-hmm.
0: And I have a little bowl right there, and that's where I put my keys every time I walk in, so I know where the hell they are.
1: I got a little hook right by my...
0: Oh, you have a hook?
1: I got a hook right there by the door.
0: Oh, you put your coat and hat there, too, on that hook?
1: No, I hang them up.
0: All right, let's go.

0: had sex with a Tabitha once.
1: What?
0: I did.
1: Oh, oh, she said, ooh.
0: Tabitha, I know it wasn't you, baby. I'm just saying. I just remember Tabitha. She was a cool girl. I liked Tabby.
1: Oh, Tabitha.
0: Me and Tabitha.
1: Tabitha, what's your middle name?
2: Lasagna.
1: Lasagna, Tabitha. Lasagna.
0: Lasagna. Not lasagna.
2: Not lasagna, but lasagna.
1: Lasagna.
0: I know, girl. We just
3: said Tabitha lasagna. That's a name. Man. Man, boy,
1: Tabitha
3: like
1: lasagna.
4: So, Tabitha, do they ever call you Tabby or anything? It's just Tabitha.
2: Just Tab.
0: I like Tab. Can I call you Tab?
4: All right, Tab. Listen, we're going to spin this wheel. We'll see who's going to ask these questions and see if we can make some cash. Okay,
1: Trey G.
5: J. Cruz. $20 bonus.
1: The dub. All right. The dub.
0: All right, here we go, girl. So listen, I'm going to read you the question. If you don't know the answer, just say pass because we'll come back to it and you can try again. You don't want to take too long on each question because you only got 60 seconds. You ready?
2: I'm ready.
0: All right, here we go, Tab. How tall are you?
2: 5'9".
0: Are you one of the tallest or shortest in your family?
2: Tallest.
0: Ted Turner was the founder of which news network?
2: CNN.
1: Yeah.
0: Harrisburg is the capital of which state? Which female singer said she had an awkward moment with Rihanna at the Met Gala recently?
2: Beyonce?
0: How many championship rings does LeBron James have?
2: Six.
0: What's the fifth question I asked you? The fifth.
2: About the Met Gala with Rihanna. Yeah.
0: Who on the morning show has a nickname Alexa? Has the nickname Alexa?
2: Edie.
0: What does CSI stand for?
2: Pass.
0: Spell the word February.
2: February.
0: Harrisburg's the capital of what state?
4: Okay. Tabitha? Okay,
0: you did okay.
2: Yes.
4: You got 5 out of 10. Yep, 5 out of 10, girl.
1: Yeah,
4: all right, here's what you missed. Harrisburg is the capital of which state? Pennsylvania.
0: PA. Oh.
4: Which female singer said she had an awkward moment with Rihanna at the Met Gala? Tyla. How many championship rings does the king, LeBron James, have?
1: Yeah.
4: 4.
1: But she said 6, so you know who she was really thinking about.
0: Okay. Uh-uh. Alrighty. Okay.
1: Thank you.
4: Tom Brady has 7.
1: No, he got 7.
4: That's 7 rings.
1: He's talking about the real GOAT.
4: And then Bill Russell, the one who has the most NBA rings.
1: We're talking about the real GOAT.
4: Most NBA rings given to.
1: We're talking about the real GOAT. Okay.
4: All right. That was 12 to him, I think they said. But anyways. But we're going to worry about 6 little ones that Mighty got. All right. Listen.
1: Oh, God.
4: Who on the morning show has the nickname Alexa? Trey G. And what does CSI stand for? Crime Scene Investigation. Mm-hmm. So you got 5 out of 10. You're going to get $10 every correct answer. We added up as $50, but add another 20 to it. $70.
1: All right. Big money.
4: $70. Yes. Why don't you do me a favor? Tell everybody the show that gave you a shot at $1,000.
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3: All righty, let's get right into our hot topics this Friday. One of the reasons why Beyonce is back in the news. And no, it is not about that skeleton dress she had on.
4: No, not the Dia de la Muerte.
3: I know it, not that one. No, she's in the news for something else. Wait till we tell you, it's pretty bad. Here we go.
0: If you're talking about it, DeeDee's talking about it. Hot Topics on DeeDee in the Morning.
3: So the CDC now is saying the Hanta virus, I don't know which one it is. I swear to God, yesterday on the news they called it Hanta.
4: Hanta?
3: They called it the Hanta virus.
5: That's what I've been
3: this
5: hearing.
3: This morning they're calling it the Hanta virus.
5: Okay. I think it just depends on who's saying it.
3: That's what I said. Tomato. Yeah. Caribbean. Merlot.
4: Caramel.
5: Yeah.
4: Merlot.
5: Pecan. Pecan.
3: There it is, right? Any more?
5: Her here.
3: Yeah, there you go. Hair.
5: Her. Shut up.
3: No.
5: Jeremiah J. Mai. Uh-oh. They call me J. Mai. Yeah.
3: All right. Whatever the hell it is, the CDC now is saying that this hantavirus outbreak is a level 3.
6: This morning, sources say the CDC has classified the hantavirus outbreak as a level 3 emergency response, meaning the risk to the general public remains low, but it is being closely monitored. Teams of scientists and physicians have been activated. The CDC's move comes as some experts criticize the agency for not acting sooner. Neither the CDC nor the National Institutes of Health have held public briefings typically expected in situations like this. Now, critics are raising concern that recent funding and staffing cuts may have hurt preparedness. Health officials are tracking dozens of passengers who left the cruise ship April 24th, nearly 2 weeks after the first passenger died on board. About 30 people from around the world, including here in the U.S., returned home before contact tracing began. At least 7 people across 5 states, from California to Virginia, are being monitored for symptoms, and so far no symptoms have been reported.
4: Thank God.
3: Jeez. All right, they watching them now.
4: They have to. And everywhere they went, everything they touched, every knob, every door handle, every...
5: You know what's crazy, though? I've heard that like officials, like CDC and all those people, they are kind of on different pages with how serious the virus is or can get.
3: Oh, did you also hear they're saying, though, because of what your president did with when they got into office and they minimized and fired people from the World Health Organization and all this other kind of stuff, now they're saying they don't have the people to properly monitor and watch it.
5: Oh, yeah, that's right. It might be why they're not on the same page. Then. Yeah. They just don't have enough eyeballs.
3: Yeah, they don't. Hey, Dave Chappelle, what was it? He was on with Michelle Obama's podcast.
7: Man. One of the goats of comedy, Dave Chappelle, he sat down with former First Lady Michelle Obama, man, and he was talking about the headlines, it's getting real crazy.
8: Mm-hmm. But it's never really been quite like this before, where everyone feels like we're on the precipice of some amazing change, and every day the new cycling is more appalling than the last day, and this doesn't seem like it's ever going to end, and every week I learn some new word, like Strait of Hormuz or blah, blah, blah. Little things mean so much more now. Man, that smile that you muster when it hurts to smile, this is priceless right now. Anything you can do to let each other know you're safe or that you're okay, it means everything right now. Because otherwise, this is intolerable. It's insufferable.
5: Jeez.
3: Thank you, David. We've been saying that on this show, that we haven't had a good night's sleep in a month. Like, every month, it's something new that we have face since this man took office, that administration, every month.
5: I do like what he's saying, though. It's small things that can kind of go a long way. How's your day going? How you feeling? Is everything okay with you? You know what I'm saying? Like,
7: why you not smiling?
5: Right. People just going through it,
7: man. They are.
5: So it's something to put a smile on people's face nowadays.
3: I agree.
4: Means a lot.
5: We do that on this show, though.
3: We sure do, and that is another reason why we also do No Politics Thursday.
5: Yes, Lord.
3: So that we can lighten the load.
7: Just get a break from it.
3: So that's what we... Thank you, Trey, for that.
5: Yes, Lord. Also, I saw him out at Netflix. Is a joke, my God. It was some comedians out there, boy.
7: What?
5: My God.
3: I love how Trey hit that.
4: Yes, Lord.
3: I love it. All right, let's move on. We talk about Beyonce. What's the latest?
4: And Mr. Kelvin Evans. He's the guy that's accused of stealing sensitive material, that music of hers he had for a little bit. This guy is facing 6 years, y'all. He rejected the plea deal. He said, I'm innocent.
1: The trial for Kelvin Evans is now set to begin Monday. Evans appeared in court for a pretrial hearing. He's accused of stealing unreleased Beyonce music during her tour stop in Atlanta last summer. Evans was arrested in September after police say he stole several items from a vehicle in a Krog Street parking deck. Prosecutors previously offered him a plea deal in the case. He rejected it. He faces up to 6 years in prison.
4: You better be standing on truth, homie.
3: Where is that music then? I mean, what did he get? I mean, he's doing all this. He's going to jail, but we didn't get no music from him.
7: Right. Ain't like he released it.
3: Right.
7: What did you do?
3: Right.
7: Man, just find that man. Let that man go.
3: Right. And give her back her computer and call it a day.
7: That's it.
3: Because if you ain't released it or do nothing with it, what we care?
5: Yeah.
4: She got so much music anyway.
5: Maybe it was like encrypted. Maybe he couldn't break into it.
4: He's just holding the laptop.
3: But he still is a thief.
5: Does he still have it? Because if they arrest him, you would assume that they like, okay, where the merchandise at?
3: Right.
5: You know what I'm saying?
3: I know that's right. Somebody's gonna watch his son. He said, where the merchandise?
7: Where's that? I want the receipt and the cord.
3: Where the merchandise at, people?
5: And the cord.
3: Hey, listen, coming up, we got our $1,000 in the game next. It's Dee Dee in the morning.
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0: It's Dee Dee in the morning, and yes.
1: Is it?
0: Yeah, uh-huh.
1: It really?
0: And it's a Friday.
1: Ooh.
0: It's Friday, y'all. Yes, it is.
1: Cinco. Anybody check their bank account?
0: No, I haven't. Why?
1: Oh, I do.
0: Oh, it's payday?
1: Uh-oh. Whoa, whoa, whoa, whoa.
2: Yeah, that thing hit yesterday.
0: All right. Hey, listen, Trey, what's trending right now?
1: Hey, so NBA Youngboy is calling in to work, man. The Michael Jackson of this generation say he need a little break. And I think next time I call in to work for the show, I think I'm going to do it just like this. And I'm going to use these exact words probably.
2: Let's go.
1: This is how he called in to work for one of the biggest concerts in the country, Rolling Loud. Mm-hmm. He was supposed to be there on the third night of the concert. Uh-huh. But he says, to my Rolling Loud family, I won't be making it this time.
2: No, he didn't.
0: That's it?
1: He said a little bit more. He said, I just need some time away from traveling and performing right now. Love to everybody supporting me. I'll forever appreciate y'all.
2: Mm.
1: Next time I call in to work, I'm calling in just like that.
2: Hey, guys.
0: Oh, my God.
1: Yeah, I won't be making it this time.
3: You going to call or text?
1: I'm going to text it to him.
2: That's the spot.
1: You know what? I might send a voice memo.
2: Right. Okay. I like that better.
1: I might voice memo y'all.
0: Okay. All right, y'all. Coming up later, we got a listener struggling to find out what he did to get ghosted on Date Fail. Plus, spin the pick a player wheel, answer 10 questions like, which singer had an awkward encounter with Rihanna at the Met Gala? If you know that answer and get 9 more questions right, you're going to win $1,000. Mm. Play our $1,000 mini game right now. 833, talk to Dee Dee.
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0: It's Dee Dee in the morning.
4: I'm Bree Wood with BIN News Now. New York Governor Kathy Hochul says state lawmakers have reached a budget agreement.
5: This budget is the culmination of an ambitious agenda I laid out in January.
4: The $268 billion plan boosts reserves and includes steps to curb utility costs, expand childcare statewide, and update environmental review laws. Former President Barack Obama says Trump-era politics strained his family life. In a recent interview, Obama said ongoing involvement pushed him back into activism, creating genuine tension at home, as Michelle Obama hoped he would step away from politics and focus more on family. And a former executive tied to Pinky Cole's now-closed Bar Vegan restaurant is facing criminal charges in Georgia. Former CFO Aaron Madison is accused of theft, forgery, and money laundering involving more than $87,000. Cole is not charged. Get BIN News Now on demand 24/7 on the iHeartRadio app.
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1: You get used to it.
2: Here's another DD's Day Fail.
3: So right now we got my man Sean. Sean's got an issue because apparently he went on a great date. Right, Sean? How you doing?
4: Hey, what's up, guys?
5: Sean, tell us about the date, big dog.
4: So, went on this date with this girl that my mom actually set us up.
5: Oh, wow.
4: She was out shopping, and she seen this beautiful girl, like, just gorgeous girl, and she know I just got out of a relationship, so she said, you know, I'm sorry. She, like, stopped you. She's like, I'm sorry, stop you. You look so beautiful. Mm. My son just got out of a relationship. I know you're exactly his type.
5: Uh-oh.
4: So, if you wouldn't mind, can I get your number, and I'll give you his number, and he can call you, and we can see, you know, what happens. And crazy enough, she did it, you know, so I got her number, and we start texting, and we start kicking it, you know, and it's like, you know, we're hitting it off, actually. Like, my mom, she had good taste.
5: Wait a minute, Sean. How did your mom know your taste in women? Did she just kind of shoot in the dark, or did she already know, like, you know, well, my baby going to like her?
4: My mama knows. She's been seeing, like, all the girls I date and everything, you know, the girls I bring home. And, you know, she's
6: so
4: my
6: whole
4: life.
6: She
4: knows
6: your style.
4: A type.
5: Mama know, child.
3: She know her baby.
5: Now, Sean, do you introduce your women to your mom, like, frequently? Like, this happens a lot?
4: My mom's around, you know, so I'm not trying to hide nothing. It is what it is.
5: It makes sense.
3: But you were a little nervous because she had a bad track record before setting you up on dates? Or is this, the, like, first time?
4: Oh, no, this is the first time, actually. I mean, she has her opinions on, you know, some of the girls I date, but she's never been like this.
3: This is the first time she went out of her... Okay.
5: Mama liked this one.
4: Right, that's why I figured this had to be special.
5: Okay, Sean, so how did the date go? Did everything turn out good? How did the date go? Walk us through how it went.
4: So her name is Janae. Mm-hmm. We start texting, and I'm like, you know, let's meet in real life. Let's do this IRL, you know? So we went out.
3: In real life?
6: That's right.
3: Hear that?
4: You know, we went axe throwing, which I like. You know, it's like a little nice, a little dangerous, a little outdoorsy.
5: It's different.
4: You know, I guess.
3: Dangerous.
4: Right. It's a little different. Yeah. I just show off my, you know, my guns a little bit, you know.
3: Sean, from what I gather, you a fan of a lot of things. Camping, hiking, hunting. So do you need a woman that's kind of down with this kind of stuff, right?
4: Yeah, I'm an outdoors guy. I don't like being trapped in a city, in an office, and, like, you know, suit and tie job. That's not me. That's not my style.
5: Okay, so y'all went axe throwing. Did everything go smooth? Like, first of all, let me ask you this. Did you pick her up? Did y'all meet her?
4: Oh, I picked her up. You know, I picked her up in my whip. You know, I'm a gentleman. Mama raised me right, you know. Okay. So, you know, I picked her up.
6: Were you on time on this date?
4: Absolutely. Okay. You know it.
5: Okay.
4: Show up 5 minutes early to be on time.
5: Yeah.
4: You know?
5: Okay. Yeah. Okay. Yeah. And then y'all get to the axe throwing spot, and then what happened? Did y'all, like, you know, immediately start axe throwing? Did y'all have some conversation? Walk us through that part of it.
4: So, you know, we show up at the axe throwing spot, and we're kicking it. We're throwing axes. I thought we were having a good time. It felt like we were clicking to me.
5: Mm-hmm.
4: Like, right. I didn't feel like there was any tensions.
5: Mm-hmm.
4: You know, she was giggling. You know, she looked good, smelled good. I felt like I looked good, smelled good. That's, you know, taking care of a lot right there, you know.
3: Smell good.
5: Sean, like yourself. No, that's right. Okay,
3: you
5: know, Sean.
3: Hey, you have to, man. If you can't like you, who can? So listen, is there something that might have happened that set her off?
5: Mm.
3: One thing.
4: I can't think of nothing, dog. Like, I don't know. Like,
3: it was that perfect of a date.
4: What happened? What happened, baby?
5: Okay, let me ask you this. Since you picked her up, that means you dropped her off as well. Now, when you dropped her off, you didn't try to go in for no kiss or, you know, and she didn't want to. She rejected you. Like, did y'all even have a kiss at the end of the night?
4: You know, now that I think about it, I did. I asked her if I could kiss her. And I felt like maybe there was, like, a little awkwardness, you know? Like, she kind of said, sure. And then she kind of turned her head and gave me, like, a cheek. Almost like how you would kiss, like, a friend at work. Like, it was, like, weird, bro.
3: Y'all just met, though, cuz.
5: Yeah, I mean, that's normal.
3: I also find it, like, she might, you know, I respect myself, and it's too early to be kissing. You know? It could be that, too.
5: As long as she didn't seem bothered by it. So did she seem bothered by it?
3: Right.
5: Is the question.
4: Yeah, Yeah, she seemed like maybe it caught her off guard. Which, okay. Considering how things were going, I don't know how it caught her off guard. You know, we were clicking. We were vibing.
6: Mm. Now, dude, when you kind of, when she gave you that cheek, did you feel like, I may have messed up right now?
3: Was your lips too
4: man,
3: wet?
4: Yeah, man, I felt like something went wrong somewhere, but I honestly can't figure it out.
3: I don't know if it's the kiss, because I can see a woman being a little like, oh, it's too early for a kiss. Oh, here's my cheek, right? You did your thing.
5: Sean, you didn't have no bad breath. You didn't have no excessive cologne on. Your car was clean. Everything was good.
4: Mm-mm. No, my dentist is fully paid. I ain't got no bad breath.
3: All right, listen, we're going to get to it. We got to get John Daly.
5: Yeah, we got to get John Daly.
3: Now, Sean, listen, you got to promise to be quiet, okay? We're going to be back, though. Keep it locked, y'all. It's Dee Dee in the morning. This is Date Fail.
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2: So that isn't respected.
3: Number one for
1: the beat of Fort Collins.
3: Lead it.
1: It's the beat of Fort Collins. Jump.

0: Alrighty, so it's Didi. In the morning, we were talking about this. Rick Ross said that you get with a rich man, any woman who gets with a rich man, give up your career and everything. Can you do it? Have you done it? That's what we want to know. We want to hear from the men and women. Tell us your experience. Hey, good morning. Who's this?
1: Hey, good morning. My name is Trey.
0: All right, come on. We're talking about this.
2: Beautiful name.
0: Did you give up your career or did you have the woman give up hers?
1: So, I didn't necessarily have to give up my career. Mm-hmm. It was more so I had to give up my respect, kind of, for myself, kind of like my my expectations and things that I would deal with. Basically, you know, I was 27. Mm-hmm. I was freshly divorced. Mm-hmm. Met this 45-year-old woman on TikTok.
2: Mm.
1: She flew me up there to Kansas where she lived. I mean, she blessed me on Cash App anytime I needed. Mm. It was great. She was a good woman, too. Gee. But she would talk to me and nag at me and just want me to just take it. And, man, I just couldn't do it. I was like, man, this ain't worth it. I mean, I'm driving her a BMW from her. Like, I'm really doing good.
2: Right.
1: But I couldn't do it, man. I couldn't do it. But look at, and that was about a year ago. That's and where crazy. I am today, I'm like, man, damn, I'll take anything, man, she say, just to, if she come back, bro.
3: Wow. Oh, you grew up and realized what you had.
1: Yeah, I was fresh out that divorce jam, you know, just all over the place. And then,
0: how long did you mess around with this woman?
1: Mm-hmm. A little over a year.
0: Mm. Okay.
3: Because all you had to do was put up with her complaining and you would have been pushing that BMW, bro.
0: Oh, God. Okay.
3: What's wrong with you?
0: All right, he just told you what he had to give up, though. But thank you, sir. Thank you. I appreciate your call. Here is Brittany. Brittany, what about you? We were talking about, you know, the experience where you've given up either your career, you stay at home, getting taken care of. What was it like? Did it happen for you?
4: It has. It's been 20 years, but right now I will probably do it again. But at that time, it was bad because when we broke up, he didn't want me to work. We broke up, and he basically wanted to take everything, the furniture, the bed. Luckily, I had my own money already put up, so I was able to rebuy, but I let him take it.
2: No.
0: Mm.
2: So, wow. but you saying you would do it again right now, even if...
4: I would now.
0: Why?
4: Just because I've been working since I was 14. I'm almost 40. Mm-hmm. I have a adult child. And I just want the soft life. I just want to relax.
0: Brittany said, I want that soft life. Girl, me too.
4: I do. It's time.
2: Brittany, what about if it came with those, like him cheating, disrespect, like all of the bad things and negative things that relationships like that come with? You would still want to go into that?
4: No, I wouldn't. I don't condone cheating. I'm not a cheater. Mm-hmm. So I would want somebody to treat you the same way. I don't condone disrespect at all. Yeah. And I even feel like texting and phone conversations is cheating as well.
2: Right. You see, I think we...

0: fantasizing. We fantasizing what that looks like a lot of the time, mm-hmm. when somebody gonna come in and take care of everything. Like, they gonna be faithful, they gonna take care of all the bills, right. and they gonna also cater to you.
1: She gonna have a soft life. It's gonna be perfect.
0: That's tough, man.
2: You ain't think about the other side of, the fence, though.
3: Yeah, you don't. That's the other part. Okay. Yeah. So listen, Rick Ross sat up here and started something. Rick Ross said, a woman, you get with a rich man, you gotta give up your career. Would you do it, ladies? Would you give up your career today and be a stay-at-home wife and be at his beck and call? Would you do it?
0: Beck and call now.
1: Right.
0: Mm-hmm. Beck and call. When I call, fellas, you beck.
3: And
0: when
3: fellas, would you do it? Trey, you said you would do it.
0: You know what?
3: You'd be at a woman's beck and call.
0: I would do it. Mm-hmm. I would. I cook, clean, boy. Say, I'm talking about everything. Mm-hmm. You hear me?
3: That's what I'm talking about. Be my beck and call boy.
0: Nah. Say, all right. See, what? Now you're doing too much. What?
1: Call boy.
0: You know what? I'm gonna change my answer right now. Cause I ain't like that you said that. I'm gonna change my answer right
3: now. What I do?
1: I didn't like it for you.
0: Be my beck and call boy. Hell no. Nah.
3: Hell yeah.
0: Send me back home.
3: And that's how I tell my girlfriend. Girl, hold on. Say, let me call my beck and call boy.
0: Hell no.
1: Oh no. I will punch you.
0: Hell no.
2: Yo, you change your answer. I'm going to stick with mine. I'm going to be that beck and call boy.
3: You would do it for Oprah? Man, overdo it, would you?
2: I'm going to overdo it.
1: Oprah?
2: Overdo it. Mm-hmm. I'm open. She ain't going to never have to push the door open again.
0: I changed my answer.
3: All right, we want to know. We want to know from the men and women. Tell us your experience where you had to give up your career to be at home, be taken care of. What was it like? We want to know. 833-TALK2D.
2: That's 833-825-5233.
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Cause I ain't sent a word, I flip faster than birds. Snoop Dogg will emerge from the smoke and go low. You shouldn't provoke, I bring the worst from the LBC. Smash, mother thinking they gon' smash on me. Snoop and Dre give a f*** about

0: really hope so.
1: All right, listen. Good morning, Didi in the morning on this Friday. We need to find out what's trending right now. Trey G is here. What you got?
2: Hey, so what's trending, man? Will Smith is trending for some kind of good news. He scored a win in court. You know, he was being sued by a former violinist of his that he took on tour by the name of Brian King Joseph. Mm-hmm. Now, of course, you may remember Brian King Joseph say that he went on tour with Will Smith, and Will groomed him while on tour. He said he left a note in his room saying, Brian, I'll be back, just me and you. He also left beers, wipes, and HIV medication in the room as well, and he accused Will Smith, like I said, of grooming him. Well, he sued Will Smith and he lost in court. The judge basically said that there wasn't enough evidence to prove that Will Smith left the note or the medication or the beers due to the fact that Brian actually left his hotel room key in a van and anybody had access to it.
1: True. Okay.
2: Will scored a court win.
1: Nice. All right. Hey, listen, coming up, we got cash for you, $1,000. Answer 10 questions correctly right now and win the money at 833. Talk to Didi.
3: That's 833-825-5233.
1: It's Didi in the morning.
4: I'm Bree Wood with BIN News Now. President Trump says the ceasefire with Iran remains in place despite Thursday's exchange of fire.
5: They trifled with us today. We blew them away. They trifled. I call that a trifle.
4: U.S. officials say naval attacks were intercepted in the Strait of Hormuz, prompting American strikes on Iranian sites. Iran denies wrongdoing. The Southern Poverty Law Center has pleaded not guilty to federal fraud and money laundering charges brought by the Trump administration. Prosecutors allege the group misled donors by paying informants tied to extremist groups. The SPLC says the accusations are false and vows to keep fighting white supremacy. And San Francisco has officially named a stretch of Interstate 80 the Willie Mays Highway. The section runs from Treasure Island to downtown near Oracle Park, honoring the Giants legend on what would have been his 95th birthday. Get BIN News Now on demand 24/7 on the iHeartRadio app.
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1: 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Nick V and Eric V. Every day, we're going to sing a song. 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

0: is in the house. 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
1: 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And I'm like, isn't 500 million followers enough for you guys? Come on.
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13: We specifically said no camera.
14: Baker Boys right here. Happy Mother's Day weekend, everybody, and all the moms out there. All right, let's talk about Instagram. Instagram has been hit with its biggest ever bot purge, with millions of fake and inactive accounts removed overnight in a major crackdown by Meta. So the cleanup has triggered sharp follower drops across the platform, with some of the world's biggest celebrities losing millions overnight. Ariana Grande lost 5.5 million. Beyonce losing 4.4 million. And also the likes of Cristiano Ronaldo, 6.6 million. Lionel Messi, 4.8 million. Selena Gomez, 5.4 million. And The Rock with 4.8 million. And I'm like, why do you need fake followers? You're one of the most popular people on Instagram. Why do you need to inflate those numbers anymore?
15: I can't see that any of the sports stars actually asking their social media person to get me more followers.
14: Right.
15: Because they're stars, like you said.
14: Right.
15: Now, I can see some of these quote-unquote influencers.
14: Okay.
15: That they want to pump their numbers up so they can turn around and sell numbers to a sponsor, for instance.
14: Mm.
15: Let's say somebody wants to sponsor Eric V. How many followers do you have is the first question they ask you, right?
14: Yeah, true. So
15: it means money for them.
14: I just don't think they need it. They're already on top of the world. They're already big enough.
15: Yeah.
14: Is it big enough, not big enough for them?
15: It's a digital world, and the numbers lie sometimes. And now we know.
14: Yep.
15: There's your Baker Buzz.

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10: 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Subscription services. At least 1 year. Give
9: there
10: them a subscription
9: go.
10: To their favorite, whatever it is.
9: Some Apple TV.
10: Right.
9: Paramount Plus or Lifetime if they really liked it.
10: Right. Well, I don't know if there's subscriptions for Lifetime.
9: I know. I'm just throwing it out
10: for
9: there.
10: Those looking to think even further outside the box, some families are embracing acts of service as gifts. Mm-hmm. Taking over the household duties for a week. How
9: there
10: about
9: you go.
10: That?
9: I'll cook for a week. Things like that.
10: Yeah.
9: You know?
10: I'll buy your food.
9: You may
10: for
9: not
10: a week.
9: Like my food, but I will cook for a
10: it's
9: week.
10: It's made with love.
9: Yeah.
10: Personalize it. Make it special this weekend. Baker Boys Daily.

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10: Think of Boys Daily.
11: Oh, boy.
12: Boy, this is not even a secret anymore, okay?
13: I mean, they got a damn movie coming out
12: about it. The cat is out of the bag.
13: I feel like the movie is going to just make it okay for them to say this is happening and this has been happening.
12: It's been a 50-year disclosure, basically.
13: Anyway, a group of prominent Christian pastors is claiming U.S. intelligence officials quietly invited them into a meeting and told them to start preparing their congregations now for the release of classified UFO and extraterrestrial files. All right, so if they're wanting the cloth that it's going down,
12: yeah,
13: it's been going down,
12: control
13: y'all.
12: Control your people.
13: You know?
12: Let them know it's okay.
13: So, yeah, because they're saying that, you know, when this comes out, yeah, that they're afraid of people losing their faith
12: yeah,
13: and religion.
12: Absolutely.
13: And everything that we've been taught all these years.
12: Oh, yeah.
13: It's just out the window.
12: All right.
13: That's what they're saying.
12: I wish I could go in depth and how I really feel about the religion and all that stuff, but I'm not going to do that.
13: No, don't.
12: I'm going to allow you guys to do what you do and watch out because your pastor is going to be letting you all know.
13: Yeah. Let him know.
12: And maybe he might be the alien.
13: We are not alone.

0: Eric, I know you hate Crocs.
1: Oh, yeah, I hate Crocs, especially crocodiles.
0: Whoa, wait. Yeah, that's what I'm talking about. There's a crocodile that ate South African man and also has six pairs of sandals in his system.
1: What the hell is he going to do with sandals?
0: I wonder if they're Crocs.
1: No, they were other people. That's what they were.
0: They were.

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11: Now, I seen this video recently on social media where they were airlifting a crocodile with a helicopter and a 59-year-old businessman.
12: Listen,
11: they got eaten by him.
12: South African police captured a large crocodile they suspected of eating that man and found a lot of concerning things in its stomach. The beast was airlifted to a facility so it could be examined, right?
11: Yeah.
12: Besides the human remains of the man that we talked about, they found six pairs of sandals in his digestive system.
11: Yeah, that means he ate six other people.
12: Right.
11: Pretty much.
12: Pairs.
11: So what would happen if the crocodile had crocs in him? Would that be kind of like cannibalism?
12: The croc got crocked. The crocs got crocked.
11: Can you imagine that, though?
12: Yeah.
11: Like being eaten by a large crocodile like that?
12: No.
11: That's not cool. I think it's like a slow digestion.
12: Like in Return of the Jedi.
11: Yeah, pretty much.
12: This crocodile cannot digest those sandals.
11: No.
12: How about that?

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1: So my distant respect it.
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0: the beat of Fort Collins.
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0: 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Yes, the Baker Boys.
1: Hey, welcome to the Baker Boys Show. Nick B and Eric B. Every day, we're going to sing a song. Sing along if you know the words.

0: Morning's Feel Good Friday. Let me ask my brother Eric, have you ever thought about trademarking your birth name?
1: No, I have not done it.
0: Really? No. Well, this guy did it, and I wonder why he's doing it. Bad Bunny has trademarked his birth name. He's going to make an entire brand out of it.
1: He's probably doing something out of it.
0: He's up to it. Benito Antonio. Hold on. We'll talk about it coming to In Your Baker Buzz for this Feel Good Friday.
2: 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Baker Boys.
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6: We specifically said no
7: care. All right, with all the hoopla over the Met Gala that just passed and the likes of like Bad Bunny, who made himself an older gentleman.
8: Yeah.
7: You know,
8: that was pretty cool.
7: That was an interesting thing for sure.
8: Is taking his age in his own hands.
7: Yeah.
8: So with the Met Gala, Bad Bunny sparked fresh speculation about his next move after debuting a Benito Antonio logo while preparing his realistic old man makeup inspired by the costume Institute exhibition Aging Body theme, right? Mm-hmm. Trademark filings reviewed by Rolling Stone show that Benito Antonio Martinez Ocasio filed to trademark Benito Antonio earlier this year. So he might be doing a clothing line or something. What do you think?
7: Sounds like a clothing line
8: Benito
7: or something.
8: Benito Antonio.
7: Definitely. It don't sound like a restaurant. Don't sound like a movie theater.
8: There's really nothing he can't do.
7: Yeah.
8: Right? Leading fans to wonder whether or not the artist could be entering that new musical chapter. Others believe that the filing points towards a fashion venture, especially since the trademark was filed under the clothing category.
7: Well, then, yeah, it's going to be a fashion line.
8: That included items like ties and belts. So you're going to be wearing Bad Bunny. You want one of those ties for your birthday?
7: Will I be wearing Benito Antonio?
8: Yeah, yeah.
7: No, I won't be wearing Benito Antonio.
8: How do you know? You haven't even seen the fashion line yet.
7: Don't matter, man. I'm sick of hearing Bad Bunny. Just like, I'm just sick of the requests and all this stuff when we're going out.
8: I can't believe you just said that. This dude is helping you make money by making his music.
7: How is he making money?
8: Okay. You're keeping people dancing by using his music.
7: All right. Anyway, I'm not wearing it.
8: You know what's getting Eric B for his birthday? There's your Make a Buzz.

0: We are the Baker Boys. This is a Feel Good Friday. I have Mouth Love, brand new Mouth Love coming up for y'all.
1: I wonder if this would be a good Mother's Day gift for moms out there, or they may not like it because I know sometimes people don't like living with each other, family members, right? All right, there's multi-generational living is becoming a lasting trend. And I know in countries like Greece, this is absolutely normal.
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2: 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Keep looking at me. Just scared now. Right? Don't feel me, baby. It's just you.

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3: Hey, it's the Baker Boys. Now, can you imagine living with three generations of your family in the same house?
4: I could say it could be super annoying.
3: Right.
4: Because some of you are clean. Mm. Some of you are messy.
3: Is that the...
4: Some of y'all smell.
3: The biggest issue is the cleanliness,
4: Eric? For me, yeah.
3: Okay, gotcha.
4: I need my stuff in order. I don't want things everywhere. I don't want bags everywhere. I want everything in its place. Anyway, multi-generational home is trending at a surprising high. A survey finds that home buyers are requesting mother-in-law's suites,
3: yeah,
4: granny flats, and guest houses more than ever. So that means multi-generational living becomes more popular. Realtor.com says homes set up for the trend spike in price when listed. So more families are living together. Now.
3: You got to do it.
4: And like I said earlier, I know in like Greece and other countries, this is normal.
3: Yeah.
4: Like you'll have a married couple, yep, living upstairs. You'll have the grandparents living downstairs.
3: Yeah.
4: And I know this because my ex-girlfriend who ended up getting married, she was living with the grandmother, the ex-husband, and the new girlfriend.
3: Well, at one point, what are you going to do? You're going to take them, you're going to spend another $4,000 a month to put mom in some kind of service or some kind of home,
4: yeah,
3: or you're going to have her at the home and put that money back into the home. And now, little Chi-Chi, he can't go to college.
4: Not little Chi-Chi.
3: Yeah, he can't find himself a job. He can't, you know, his degree is not helping him out. He needs to move in too.
4: Yeah.
3: So this is what it is. It's either that or the street. You make your choice.
4: Well, happy Mother's Day, guys.

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2: She make me feel so good. Better than I would by myself, or if I was with somebody else. You don't understand. She make the people say yeah, yeah.

I'm Amber Payton with BIN News Now. The Southern Poverty Law Center is pleading not guilty to fraud and money laundering charges brought by the Trump administration. The Justice Department claims the group defrauded donors through payments to informants tied to extremist groups, including the KKK. The SPLC says the charges are provably wrong and vows to keep fighting injustice. IndyCar has pulled a t-shirt promoting the summer's DC street race after backlash. The shirt showed a driver posed like the Lincoln Memorial statue with the phrases "One Nation and One Race." Some called it insensitive and racist, and IndyCar says it was removed after customer feedback. And rapper Kanye West is testifying in a Los Angeles lawsuit over an alleged unauthorized sample in an early version of Hurricane. Artist Revenue Advocates claims West owes more than $564,000 for using part of a copyright-protected track during a listening party demo. Get BIN News Now on demand 24/7 on the iHeartRadio app.